cool. And it's like, yo, if I would've watched interviews sooner, bro, we were so alike. It's unfortunate because it's like, yo, when people die, that's when you, like, you know? 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
1: 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Drink some margaritas by swing and blue lights. Listen to the mariachi play at midnight. Are you with me? Are you with me?